there only to hide my guilt and shame. I forgive you, now I ask the same of you. While we were apart,

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1: Greetings, loved ones. Let's take a journey.

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Don't worry. 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